0: Greatest hits. Greatest hits.
1: You know, every now and then, I think you might like to hear something from us.

0: rough. And we're gonna take the beginning of this song and do it easy. But then we're gonna do the finish. Rough.
1: Proud Mary,
0: it's the way we do.

the soul food and a place to eat. Went to the Apollo, you should have seen him go, go, go. They said, hey,